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1: Through the month of August, you can get a massive bucket of iced coffee at some Dunkin's. I've been trying to find this. 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
1: Through the month of August, you can get a massive bucket of iced coffee at some Dunkin's. 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
1: Something to look out for next time you're traveling. Microsoft is warning that there are fake hotel Wi-Fi pages that are literally just designed to steal your information. 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
1: It's McCabe, and Olivia Rodrigo's getting ready to do her Daisy Kane Music Festival ahead of her tour. She has partnered with a bunch of creators on Etsy to make all of the merch. 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
1: 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Pumpkin spice is not reserved for coffee now. Obviously, we see all these pumpkin spice things hitting the shelf in August. Little Debbie's just announced that they're doing a fall lineup with pumpkin spice mini donuts, even oatmeal cream pies in a pumpkin spice flavor.

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1: This is something like you would see in a movie. 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That's right. 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He survived on the condensation water, oatmeal, and fish. 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
1: It's the new hit list. I'm Crystal Rosas. By the way, we are dropping the Cyrus. It's just Miley. Her new song is called Bass Persuades.

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1: Hey, yo, we're the New Hit List. I'm Crystal Rosas. This girl here, Alyssa Grace, was just in Brisbane performing. Did a dope post on her IG, thanking all her fans that pulled up. Here's Blitz.

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1: There's more on the way for you on the new hit list this Friday night. Enjoy the rest of your weekend. I'm back Monday night.

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Day after day, we'll make the mundane a masterpiece. Oh my, my, oh my, my love. I take one look at you, you're taking

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Well, happy Labor Day weekend to you. It's Zach Dillon. What is Labor Day, right? Surprising amount of people don't have any clue why we celebrate Labor Day or what it's all about. We just know we get a long weekend. I'll tell you what it is so you know in 7 minutes. Hang on. I know.

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1: Who would be your answer if I asked you? I mean, there's been a lot of great movies over the years portraying the president of the United States, but who's your favorite movie president? A new survey asked that question. The number one choice won by a landslide. I mean, it was an absolute landslide. Daniel Day-Lewis's take on Abraham Lincoln in the Steven Spielberg biopic Lincoln won for the best on-screen depiction of a U.S. president. More than a quarter chose his performance as Honest Abe as their favorite. It wasn't even close. Robin Williams' portrayal of Teddy Roosevelt, remember that, in Night at the Museum? That came in a distant second. And Dennis Quaid's version of Ronald Reagan in the 2024 movie Reagan came in third. But there you go. That's the top three movie presidents of all time.
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1: I'm so ready for this long holiday weekend. Hope you are as well. 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
1: I have a feeling that the youngest in the family and the oldest in the family is not going to be down with the new study on middle children. They are not going to agree with this. I'll tell you the new findings in 7 minutes. Hold on.

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1: Something tells me that if you're the middle child, you're going to totally love this new study and totally agree with it. If you're the youngest or the eldest in your dynamic of siblings, you're not going to agree with this. That's just how it is. There's a new study, and it shows that middle children may have the best personality. That is garbage. I'm the youngest, by the way. My brother, 4 years older than me, he's the middle child. There's no way he's got a better personality than me. They say that middle children tend to score higher in traits like honesty, humility, and agreeableness compared to their brothers and sisters, youngest and oldest. In other words, they're more likely to be easy to get along with. Experts think that growing up between an older and a younger sibling may force middle kids

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1: Fantasy football is getting big with women. I mean, you remember like wine night? It's been taken over by fantasy football draft nights. I'm not kidding. I'll give you the lowdown coming up here in 10. It's Ella Langley now in Choosing Texas. Just when.

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1: If you think about it, I mean, book clubs, wine night, right? I mean, that's been a girl passion thing for a long time. There's a new girls' night obsession, fantasy football. All women fantasy football leagues are growing in popularity, where draft parties come complete with friendship bracelets, tiaras, themed trips, a whole lot of trash talk. It's happening. But women's interest in the NFL has grown a lot in the past few years. According to the Fantasy Sports and Gaming Association, women now make up a much larger share of fantasy football players. And their leagues, they're not just about football. They're also a fun way to build friendships and stay connected. As one organizer of a female fantasy football league, that's what they said. They said that women don't need football explained to them. That's what the organizer said. They just want a place to enjoy the game together. And they're doing it.
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The Midlands number one hit music station, 104.7 WNOK. You see, Dick Van Dyke went viral for his little workout routine that he has. I mean, like, here we go. This guy's 100 years old, and he still has a workout routine. He shared a video part of it, him on an inversion table doing some moves. I mean, come on. How old are we, and we can't get to a gym? I'm going to a gym now. For just a chance.

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Did you see Travis Kelce setting himself up for the future? Do you see the house he just bought? Actually, he bought it right before they got married. A new home. I'll tell you about that home in addition to all the other homes coming up.

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1: Travis Kelce and Taylor Swift combined just have more money. I mean, it's mainly, honestly, Taylor, but they have more money combined than I thought money in the world existed. And they have so many homes, and Travis Kelce just bought a new one before they got married. He bought one out in near Cleveland. It's in the suburbs. It's a lakefront mansion. And he bought it for $5.35 million back in March. The mansion features 8 bedrooms, 11 bathrooms. It's on 3.5 acres along Lake Erie, right outside of Cleveland. Everything you think a mansion should have, it does, including a home theater, game room, and so much more. Add that to the homes, though. I mean, like, what other homes does Travis have? He must have at least one, if not two, right? So it's a third, at least. And then you got Taylor's homes in Manhattan. You've got her home in Nashville. You've got a Beverly Hills home. And that huge estate on a private beachfront in Rhode Island. And that's all just that we know of. Who knows how many more? Wouldn't it be nice to have that kind of play money?
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1: This looks like so much fun. It's in a couple of weekends at our iHeartRadio Music Festival presented by Capital One. It's House of Music presented by Hyundai, a mixed reality immersive experience inspired by the artists performing this year at the festival. So if you're going out to the festival, you got to check out House of Music presented by Hyundai. And thanks for being here.

104.7 WNOK. So Ariana's world tour is over, and now she's going to take some time away from the spotlight and just work on herself. And I think that's important, right? She's been so freaking busy.

0: 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She's going to be at our iHeartRadio Music Festival, Zara Larsson. And you could be there, too. Just go book your trip. Just do it. I mean, YOLO, right? It's in a couple of weekends. You got a couple of weeks to take the time off and make sure you're out there at the festival presented by Capital One. And it is the most talked about music festival on the planet. It'll be here 2 weekends away. So it's not, obviously, this weekend. I'm talking to you in the Labor Day weekend. It's not next weekend. It's the weekend after that. September 18th and 19th in Vegas. 2 nights, 1 stage. You can listen on iHeartRadio stations like right here from across the country. And we stream it live on Disney Plus and Hulu. 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
1: Hey, if you're going to be grilling out this weekend, a lot of people grill out on Labor Day weekend, or maybe you're going to attend somebody else's backyard barbecue, there's certain rules to follow. There's 5 unspoken grill rules. Let's see if you knew all these. I did one of these actually a couple of weeks ago. Yeah, okay, we'll go through these coming up in 10 minutes. Just when

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1: I'm an amateur griller. I'm going to be honest. I like grilling. I like the taste of it. I just don't do it enough. But I like to go to other people's backyard barbecues because then I don't have to worry about it and somebody else does it. That's kind of how I am. But if you're grilling out this Labor Day weekend here, a lot of grilling out to be had. There's certain rules to follow, especially if you're going to somebody else's backyard barbecue. And there's 5 unspoken grill rules. Here's the first one. You don't touch another person's grill without permission. That's a number one. Then it goes, always let the meat rest before you serve. Don't open the lid unnecessarily. Number 4, no backseat grilling. And the number 5, unspoken grill rule. And I did this actually a couple of weekends ago. They let me do the grill. I'm like, you sure you want me to do the grill? Because, I mean, you're going to witness things. And they did. I pressed down on a burger with a spatula. You should never do that. That's number 5 on this list. See? Amateur.
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1: It's after four. Maybe you're still up late night on a Friday night of Labor Day weekend. Happy long weekend to you, though. I could.

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1: It's Zach Dillon on the radio, the Zach Dillon on Instagram and TikTok. Are you trying to peel yourself away from your phone? Maybe we should work on that this weekend. Long holiday weekend coming up here. Let's maybe spend a little less time on our phone and be present in conversations with your family, all of that. Over half of us have tried to cut back on our use of a smartphone in the past 12 months, according to this new study. And of those people, about three quarters say they were at least somewhat successful. So what is your smartphone good for? You ever ask yourself that? People say it keeps them informed and connected to others. Some say it helps their mood, but just as many say all the negativity brings them down. And most admit it can hurt their sleep. So like anything, it's all about balance and moderation. Just put it down this weekend. I'm challenging you. Put it down. Don't let it be the last thing you see at night. There's way more things you can do and, prep your mind for sleep than scrolling through your phone for an hour until your phone passes out and it hits your head. Yeah, I've done that too.
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1: This is the most unbelievable toothbrush I think I've ever heard of. 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I'll tell you about in 7 minutes. 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

104.7 WNOK. After 5, happy Labor Day weekend. It's Zach Dillon on the radio. And good morning to you. I would assume at this point you're waking up. You're not still up. Are you still up with me? Just go.

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1: 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My name is Zach Dillon. 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

104.7 WNOK. Well, hope you have a great weekend coming up here. Long weekend, too. And hope you get to enjoy it. Some R&R time. And we'll talk soon back here on the radio. How about that?

The Midlands number one hit music station, 104.7 WNOK. Yeah, long holiday weekend vibes, right? What up? It's Raph. Hope you're enjoying it. Early Saturday morning, you should be sleeping in. But thanks for listening on the iHeart app. Appreciate you.

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1: Yep, you're enjoying your weekend so far. 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

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If I'm at a bar singing, okay? Killers, somebody told me.

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Got an iHeartRadio Music Festival superstar coming up in Zara Larsson. All right, stateside. Also Sabrina Carpenter, first Gracie Abrams.

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1: By the way, that song right there, Tame Impala, Jenny from Blackpink, Dracula, going to be like a perennial Halloween song. I can definitely tell we're going to be hearing that for years to come, kind of like Thriller.

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1: I got some Olivia Rodrigo, Zara Larson on the way. 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
0: 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I'm going through Twitter, then switching to Instagram, then flipping back to TikTok, maybe going back to Instagram. You know, that whole, like, hey, doom scrolling till forever. 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
1: You too. Bye.
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1: Oh my gosh, I can't believe I actually got through.
2: See, that's the good news. 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
2: 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You did get through. I mean, we might as well chat. 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

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Sombra doing the tour thing, right? The You Are the Reason tour right now. Here's My Body Isn't Ready.

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0: 104.7 WNOK. Beyond excited to be hanging out with you on the radio. What's up? It is Hayes. Happy Labor Day weekend. The end of summer is officially here. No more wearing white after Monday, right? Isn't that how it works? Thanks for leaving the messages on the iHeartRadio app using the red talkback mic. We'd love to hear your voice on the radio.
1: 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You guys get me through my day. Thank you.
0: Well, we love you, man. And we appreciate you taking the time out of your day to leave us that message on the talkback mic. All right. We got Taylor on the way. I knew it. I knew you. 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

Your home for TJ and Riggins in the morning, 104.7 WNOK. Where's the barbecue and what are we barbecuing? The two big questions I got for you today. Let me talk.

0: 104.7 WNOK, the Midlands' number one hit music station. Labor Day weekend in effect. What's up? My name is Hayes. We are now just a couple weeks away from the iHeartRadio Music Festival presented by Capital One. 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We are looking forward to taking over Las Vegas. Outside the T-Mobile Arena, we got the House of Music, thanks to Hyundai. Inside, we got two stages, the Benson Boone, BTS, Zara Larsson, and more. 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

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Feeling some Ariana Grande on a Saturday. 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My name is Hayes. 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

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Labor Day weekend. Are we out barbecuing? Are we going to be barbecuing steaks? Are we barbecuing hamburgers? The question I have to ask for you, because I'm playing this song, is how do you like your meat cooked?

104.7 WNOK, the Midlands' number one hit music station. So one of my coworkers is one of the DJs that you get to hear on TikTok Radio. It's really cool. iHeart and TikTok teamed up. We got a channel on TikTok, and Becky, shouting her out, man. I work with her, and she is one of your hosts on TikTok Radio. I think that's pretty cool.

0: 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Are we all ready for the iHeartRadio Music Festival presented by Capital One? Man, it's going down in a couple weeks. We're getting ready for Vegas. A lot of behind the scenes happening right now. Getting ready. The artists are getting ready. BTS, Benson Boone, they all got travel plans ready to go to Vegas. We're excited about that. Two nights at the T-Mobile Arena. Don't forget, if you happen to be in the vicinity and you're going outside the T-Mobile Arena, we hooked up with Hyundai and we're doing the house of music, which means we're doing like a performance from Stella Lefty and Major Lazer, which is awesome. So that's going to be outside. And then you go inside and you get to see two nights of a really good show. So make sure you're following us on TikTok, Instagram, Facebook, X, iHeartRadio. We're everywhere and we're going to get behind the scenes for you all weekend long for the iHeartRadio Music Festival.
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1047 WNOK, the Midlands number one hit music station. Do you get Monday off? Anything on the agenda? No laboring unless you're actually in labor. Then you have every right to labor. But otherwise, hopefully you get to disconnect and chill this weekend.

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Toy Story 5, you can stream it at home now. Here we go. It's Taylor, I Knew It, I Knew You.

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1: 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So happy you have a chance to fly to Los Angeles to see Jay-Z sold out SoFi Stadium tour. 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He played with Justin Timberlake, and it was amazing. 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

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Yo, we want you to enjoy your Labor Day weekend. 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Somebody.

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There is a video that went viral this week of Halsey's screaming, like heavy metal screaming. And girl has got it. She has everything.

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1: 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I really enjoy what some of the colleges are doing as the parents drop off their kids. 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
2: This is Mom, Dad, Ella, Maya.
1: 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Choking up.
2: Grandma, Grandpa, Auntie, Irene, Uncle Michael, Auntie Angela. We are so incredibly proud. I tried not to cry, but oh well. Love you.
3: Hey, Tabitha. This is Grandpa Bill, Grandma Jean, Grandma Vicky.
1: I want Grandpa
3: Bill. You're a super lady, and God bless you. Good luck.
4: I am so proud of you, and I will see you when you get back home. I love you, and you take very, very good care of yourself. Bye, sweetheart.
5: Hi, Cole. It's Mom. What a big day for you. I'm so excited and, of course, a little sad, but mostly excited to see all the things that you're going to do.
6: 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Make good decisions. Have the time of your life.
7: Hey, Scarlett, this is your dad. You guys are actually up in this building right now. Your last load's here waiting for you. Just want to say you will be greatly missed at home. Do not forget to pick up the phone when we call. Love you.
1: 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Thank you, parents.
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1: I really want to copy this woman if I had $1 million. 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
3: Hi, is this Elizabeth Bethany?
2: Yeah, girl. What's up?
3: Oh, my God. Hi, this is Andrea. I have a story for you.
2: 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You said it was your first vacation with your man's family.
3: Okay, so the girls had to sleep in a bed together, and the boys had to sleep in a bed together. And my boyfriend's older brother snuck into the bed with me and his girlfriend, and I think they were canoodling next to me. 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
3: No, but they were in the same bed as me, and they thought I was asleep. Definitely didn't. I was trying to pretend I was asleep.
2: Good for you, though, because I would have, like, been pulling out a phone or something. There's no way I'd be able to sit there with a straight face pretending to be asleep.
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1: I did something annoying and dumb. 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It's on my Facebook, or I'll put it on Instagram too, @ElizabethAnnBlue.

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1: All right, so Miley Cyrus said, you know what? Cyrus is taking a day off. She's officially going by just Miley now. And she's got a new album, Bass Persuades, coming September 18th. Just Miley? Okay. She reached that Beyonce, Rihanna, Madonna territory. You know, when one name is enough, you have arrived. September 18th, we're going to find out what this new Miley era sounds like. Right now, it's Nicki Minaj, Starships on the Move with Enrique Santos.
2: 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Have a drink, clink,

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1: All right, let's do it. It's time for the On The Move mixdown. Let me know what you want to hear right now so I can play it for you. That's simple, yeah. I got some Usher on the way, Karol G's on the way, Dua Lipa, Bruno Mars, and some Katy Perry. Right now, we getting started with some Tame Impala, Jenny. 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